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0: Thanks for being part of the Drive at 5. 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

0: That's Muse, and this is the Drive at 5 on Live 95. 5:13, and in just a couple of minutes, I'll be giving away a 4-pack of admission tickets to head up to Puyallup and enjoy some time at the Washington State Fair. Yeah, just a couple minutes from now here on the Drive at 5, which is brought to you by Toledo Tel. 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

0: 95. Well, who have I got on the line here?
1: Oh, that's Rich.
0: All right, Rich.
1: Nice caller three.
0: You are. So nice job. Oh,
1: nice.
0: Congratulations. You got a trip to Puyallup in your future. 4 tickets to get into the Washington State Fair. The final chance to win those is tomorrow afternoon, and it's with a twist. Those tickets will have to be used on Saturday because 2 of the 4 tickets also include your ability to see Chicago up there. So I'll explain it during tomorrow's Drive at 5 a little better, but that was the gist of it. And it's Jackson Brown at Live 95.

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0: 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I mentioned the rock and roll time machine had arrived, brought us back something to listen to for today's Top 40 Flashback. It's from a Grammy Award-winning group that mistakenly gets labeled as a one-hit wonder band from the 90s. They actually had two. Today's song, technically, is a satire of a hit single, but then ironically, it became one. Now listen closely to the Peter Pan section of the song. Hear him mention Dr. Hook. At the peak of their fame, the band appeared in the movies Blues Brothers 2000 and Kingpin. They were on an episode of Roseanne and ended up doing the Roseanne theme song for the final year of that show. The group's name was inspired by a demon from the movie Ghostbusters named Gozer the Traveler. Here's one from their album 4 that sold 6 million copies and included their massive hit Runaround. It's Blues Traveler and The Hook. Today's Top 40 Flashback on the Drive at 5.

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1: Yeah, hi. Do you guys have one headlight?
0: No trouble. 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
0: Anything good today?
1: Yeah. Nope.
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0: 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It's George Michael on The Drive at 5 from Live 95. 5:49. 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
6: 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See, Metallica wasn't forgiven the first time, so I want to see if they're forgiven the second. Do you have The Unforgiven too?
0: Yes, sir. You up to anything good today?
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0: Ah, won't be long. Got a 90% chance of rain for tonight and tomorrow. And looking at the clock, this will do it for today's Drive at 5. We'll be back on the road again tomorrow. There's some fun. Wrapping it up for today, it's Metallica concluding our Drive at 5 here on Live 95.

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Live 95604 Thursday afternoon in lovely Lewis County. I'm Matt Channon. We'll be doing this for a couple of days. Sheryl Crow and Soak Up the Sun on Live 95.

0: Whoa, a couple of days off? You crazy? I mean, don't we all work 7 days a week? Right?
1: I do.
0: So much that, like, if I actually have a day off, I'm like,
1: I would rather work.
0: Go in and do something. Why not? It's fun. Speaking of fun, tomorrow's Drive at 5. It'll be a good one at 5:15, giving away a 4-pack of tickets to get into the Washington State Fair, which wraps up on Sunday. The tickets are for Saturday because there's 4 admission tickets, yes. 2 of them get you into the Chicago concert that'll be going on. So, you know, that'll be good. It's tomorrow's Drive at 5, which is brought to you by Toledo Tel.
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1: Today is September 24th, National Punctuation Day, period. Today, comma, use proper punctuation in everything you write, semicolon, letters, comma, emails, comma, and text messages, period. I'm sorry, that was supposed to be a colon after the word write because it's a syntactical descriptive. Isn't this fun? Question mark? Have a great National Punctuation Day, period. Ooh, exclamation point.
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3: I can't even tell the difference.
2: 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Which is why a fan like you needs the bold, one-of-a-kind taste of Dr. Pepper, the official drink of college football fans. Will it help you find the ring?

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1: 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But will it taste delicious while your brother and new sister-in-law angrily listen to you explain ring insurance to them on their wedding night? 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

95. Southwest Washington weather for tonight, a 90% chance of rain. Temperature down to 50 degrees tomorrow, a continued 90% chance of showers. High temp, low 60s. Final weekend of September, looks like partly sunny Saturday, mostly sunny on Sunday. 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

That seal going crazy here on Live 95. We're back at it tomorrow morning. DJ Kelsey has the rock and roll quiz brought to you by Centralia Point S Tire and Auto. Now, today's question, we learned that over 60% of teens

0: 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Right? 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

Live 95 Twin Cities area weather. We got a 90% chance of rain in the air tonight. Continued 90% chance of showers tomorrow, but for the weekend, partly sunny Saturday, mostly sunny on Sunday. Still halfway warm, 61 degrees in Centralia with 7.

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I'm giving away a 4-pack of admission tickets to the Washington State Fair in Puyallup. 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

Live 95 Twin Cities area weather. We got a 90% chance of rain this evening and tomorrow. However, Saturday looks to be partly sunny, mostly sunny on Sunday. So a final weekend of September looking like a decent one. And here's Yes on Live 95.

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We're giving away a 24-pack of their taste treats. All you got to do is tune in. Bobby Hart will say something as to what to do, and then make it happen. Should be good. Free food. Very nice. And it's the Pet Shop Boys on Live 95.

Live 95. Well, this morning with the rock and roll quiz, we learned that 60% of teenagers have never purchased stamps. Different question tomorrow. Final chance to win the prize. All this week we've been giving away $25 gift cards good at any Lewis County Coffee Company. So that's what you're playing for bright and early 7:15 tomorrow morning right here, right now. It's Lenny Kravitz.

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0: 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Maybe it was a long day. You could use a laugh. Perhaps this will work.
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Live 95, when it comes to the group Journey, Steve Perry was not the original lead singer. They transitioned in the 1970s, right before hitting it big. And this was one of the reasons that they did that. Original singer guy in the beginning, then Steve hits it, and you're like, okay, that guy got promoted fast.

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I'm Matt Shannon, getting ready to go on this Thursday night. 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

it's a bit windy out there this morning. You can expect a cloudage hanging around the Twin Cities today. About a 100% chance of showers. Decreasing overnight the next couple days, partly to mostly sunny with highs in the mid-60s. 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

0: Avicii on Live 95, and I'm DJ Kelsey on this Friday, this 9/25. A lot of folks here, there, everywhere celebrating Dolly Parton Day. A lot of different states and cities and such have been officially designating today as Dolly Parton Day. It's at 9/25. Anyway, California, Texas, Tennessee, and Portland, Oregon joined in as well. So a lot of folks put it out there. Celebrating today is Dolly Parton Day, 9/25. Throw on one of your favorites from her if you'd like. Just about time now to check in with Matt Shannon, the Shan Man in the newsroom, for Miles McKnight with your local news headlines on the way in 30 seconds on Live 95.
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2: 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I'm Matt Shannon. With the colder months ahead, the Lewis County area is about to enter the unofficial start to chimney fire season. 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
3: Many local residents are going to soon use their fireplace in their homes. 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That's the official website for the Chimney Safety Institute of America. You can also contact the business office of your local fire district.
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1: Our local high school football teams return to action tonight. The Centralia Tigers will host Annie Wright in their last non-league game of the season. WF West is on the road at Columbia River. The Adna Pirates host Bellevue Christian. Onalaska welcomes Meridian from Bellingham. Toledo is on the road at P.L. Willapa Valley in Menlo. Napa Vine is at Tenino, and Rochester will host Rainier. The Washington Huskies welcome the Minnesota Golden Gophers Saturday night to Seattle. The Huskies are sporting a 3-0 record heading into conference play. Start time for the game is 8 p.m. The Washington State Cougars are coming off a 48-7 drubbing of Duquesne last week and want to keep the momentum going as they welcome 3-0 Arizona to Pullman Saturday afternoon. Game time for that one is 4:30. And the 2-0 Seattle Seahawks will take to the road again this week to face the 0-2 Washington Commanders. Washington will start former Oregon star Marcus Mariota in place of the injured Jalen Daniels, and Sam Darnold could be available to play, but the Hawks may choose to stay with Drew Locke for this game. Airtime for the game is Sunday at 10 a.m. I'm Bobby Jackson.
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5: Toasty.
0: Well, we've got some wind whipping around this morning. Cloudy and a chance of rain at 100% all day. Otherwise, partly to mostly sunny over the weekend. It's James Gang.

We got a spot of rain out there right now. Wind advisory currently in effect. Watch that car door. Should hit 60 degrees today. Rain likely throughout the day. Overnight, partly cloudy with a low of 40. Then more sunshine over the weekend. Partly to mostly sunny. Mid-60s, it's Lynn. Steal my sunshine on Live 95.

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0: Well, we got rain in the Twin Cities today. And a high near 60 degrees the next couple days, partly to mostly sunny with highs in the mid-60s. 59 in the Twin Cities with John Pond on Live 95.

still on the way at 7:15, the rock and roll quiz. I've got one more $25 coffee card from Lewis County Coffee Company up for grabs. You gotta be tuned in. The right answer to my quiz question to win. That's on the way at 7:15. The late, great Tom Petty, The Waiting on Live 95.

0: on Live 95, and I'm DJ Kelsey. We got some showers throughout the day today, a high of 60 degrees. Wind advisory currently in effect as well, so watch that car door. Tonight, a low of 40 degrees. The next couple days, more sunshine back in the mix with highs in the mid-60s, partly to mostly sunny. We're at 59 degrees in the Twin Cities and at Live 95. It's time to check in with Matt Shannon, the Shan Man, in the newsroom for Miles McKnight. 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
1: 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I'm Matt Shannon. With the colder months ahead, the Lewis County area is about to enter the unofficial start to chimney fire season. Our own Miles McKnight has more.
3: Many local residents are going to soon use

0: use their fireplace in their homes. Perhaps that includes you. But every year during the fall and winter months, multiple residential fires occur that are caused by deficiencies in the chimney structure, where flames spread from the fireplace into the walls of the home. That's according to multiple different fire districts in Lewis County, along with West Thurston Fire. Officials all jointly recommend that you have your chimney structure cleaned and inspected by a licensed professional annually before using the chimney in the colder months. The buildup of creosote in the chimney can cause house fires. 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That's the official website for the Chimney Safety Institute of America. You can also contact the business office of your local fire district.
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2: Our local high school football teams return to action tonight. The Centralia Tigers will host Annie Wright in their last non-league game of the season. WF West is on the road at Columbia River. The Adna Pirates host Bellevue Christian. Onalaska welcomes Meridian from Bellingham. Toledo is on the road at PL Willapa Valley in Menlo. Napa Vine is at Tenino, and Rochester will host Rainier. The Washington Huskies welcome the Minnesota Golden Gophers Saturday night to Seattle. The Huskies are sporting a 3-0 record heading into conference play. Start time for the game is 8 p.m. The Washington State Cougars are coming off a 48-7 drubbing of Duquesne last week and want to keep the momentum going as they welcome 3-0 Arizona to Pullman Saturday afternoon. Game time for that one is 4:30. And the 2-0 Seattle Seahawks will take to the road again this week to face the 0-2 Washington Commanders. Washington will start former Oregon star Marcus Mariota in place of the injured Jalen Daniels, and Sam Darnold could be available to play, but the Hawks may choose to stay with Drew Locke for this game. Airtime for the game is Sunday at 10 a.m. I'm Bobby Jackson.
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0: like a record. Baby, that's Dinner Alive on Live 95 and at 7:15 on this Friday morning. It's time to kick off the rock and roll quiz. 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They're at 1741 Harrison Avenue in Centralia for autumn driving. 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And this week for the quiz, $25 gift cards up for grabs from Lewis County Coffee Company. One more. And it's going your way if you have the correct answer to my quiz question today. My question this morning. You know I'm a movie lover. In a survey of U.S. adults, only around 50% said they've seen this popular movie from the early 2000s. What movie is it? What do you think it is? Give me a call for the quiz at 736-1766. My question again. In a survey of U.S. adults, only around 50% said they've seen this popular movie from the early 2000s. What movie is it? Give me a call for the quiz at 736-1766.
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2: We're just getting started with a rock and roll quiz this morning. 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What movie is it? Well, let's hit the phone line, see if you've got the right answer for the rock and roll quiz. 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
3: I can't remember if this is from the early 2000s, but is it School of Rock?
2: I love that movie. A Jack Black in there doing his thing. Not School of Rock. I had another guess for Titanic. That one, 80% had said they'd seen Titanic, so not quite the answer I'm looking for. My question again, in a survey of U.S. adults, only around 50%, couldn't believe it, only around 50% said they've seen this popular movie from the early 2000s. What movie is it? Call me up for the quiz at 736-1766. It's The Cure on Live 95. I don't care.

0: Well, we're going strong with the rock and roll quiz. My question this morning, in a survey of U.S. adults, only around 50% said they'd seen this popular movie from the early 2000s. What movie is it? Let's hit the phone line, see if you've got the right answer for the rock and roll quiz. Hi, it's I-95.
1: Hi, do you have the answer yet?
0: I do not yet. What are you thinking?
1: How about The Dark Knight?
0: That is a fantastic guess. It was on the list, in fact, but 60% had said, yeah, I've seen The Dark Knight. My best guess

so far. Troy, but not the answer I'm looking for. Also, somebody get Shrek. Love that one. Somebody once told me that we're going strong with the rock and roll quiz. In a survey of U.S. adults, only around 50% said they've seen this popular movie from the early 2000s. What movie is it? Call me up for the quiz. It's the

0: Kel and Graham Coxon on Live 95, and I'm DJ Kelsey, and we are smack dab in the middle of the Rock and Roll Quiz. Now, the quiz is brought to you by Point S Tire and Auto at 1741 Harrison Avenue in Centralia. For autumn driving, you know, seasons are changing here. Time to have the shocks, brakes, and tires checked out. Have it all checked out today at Point S Tire and Auto, open right now, nice and early on Harrison in Centralia. Now, this week I've had gift cards up for grabs. I got one more $25 gift card from Lewis County Coffee Company up for grabs. You have the correct answer to my quiz question today. My question this morning: in a survey of U.S. adults, only around 50% said they've seen this popular movie from the early 2000s. What movie is it? Some great guesses: Dark Knight, Shrek, School of Rock. But not my right answer yet. Question again: in a survey of U.S. adults, only around 50%, surprisingly, only around 50% said they've seen this popular movie from the early 2000s. What movie is it? Let's hit the phone line, see if you got the right answer here for the Rock and Roll Quiz. 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
1: Hi, do you have an answer yet?
0: I do not yet. What are you thinking?
1: Well, we're thinking is Lord of the Rings.
0: I adore Lord of the Rings. It is surprisingly not that one, though. You know, Troy was my best guess, but it's not Troy.
1: Gladiator?
0: Gladiator, yes, Russell Crowe, that's the one. Who do I have on the phone today?
1: This is Tina, Sean, Freddie, and Craig.
0: Well, I've got you guys a $25 coffee card from Lewis County Coffee Company.
1: We're so excited. Yay. This is awesome. Thank you.
0: Well, thank you for playing along. Yes, Gladiator. I was very surprised. I love that movie. But in a survey of U.S. adults, it was about 52% said, I've never seen Gladiator. But of the percent, the majority said they absolutely love it. You know, I was surprised. I saw of the 80% that said I've seen Titanic, only about 35% said they love that movie. So mixed reviews on Titanic. But yes, Gladiator, the movie I'm looking for today. Tina and Co., my winners today. We'll be back in at it with a brand new prize starting Monday for the Rock and Roll Quiz on Live 95.
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get it checked out by a doctor. Let's take a peek at the forecast of a wind advisory in effect this morning. Up to 60 degrees today, rain likely throughout the day, partly cloudy overnight. The next couple days, sunshine back in the mix, partly to mostly sunny, mid-60s. 57 degrees in the Twin Cities. Cool.

0: Def Leppard on Live 95, and I'm DJ Kelsey. Well, if you missed the correct answer to the rock and roll quiz, maybe you just missed the quiz altogether today. My question was, in a survey of U.S. adults, only around 50% said they'd seen this popular movie from the early 2000s. What movie is it? A lot of great guesses, but Tina, John, Freddie, and Craig had the correct answer today. The correct movie, Gladiator. Could not believe it. Love that movie. We'll be back and at it Monday morning with a new prize starting for the quiz on Monday right here on Live 95. It's time now to check in with Matt Shannon, the Shanman in the newsroom for Miles McKnight. With your local news headlines on the way next on Live 95.
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2: 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I'm Matt Shannon. With the colder months ahead, the Lewis County area is about to enter the unofficial start to chimney fire season. Our own Miles McKnight has more.
3: Many local residents are going to soon use their fireplace in their homes. Perhaps that includes you. But every year during the fall and winter months, multiple residential fires occur that are caused by deficiencies in the chimney structure, where flames spread from the fireplace into the walls of the home. 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Officials all jointly recommend that you have your chimney structure cleaned and inspected by a licensed professional annually before using the chimney in the colder months. 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That's the official website for the Chimney Safety Institute of America. You can also contact the business office of your local fire district.
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4: Our local high school football teams return to action tonight. The Centralia Tigers will host Annie Wright in their last non-league game of the season. WF West is on the road at Columbia River. The Adna Pirates host Bellevue Christian. Onalaska welcomes Meridian from Bellingham. Toledo is on the road at PL Willapa Valley in Menlo. Napa Vine is at Tenino, and Rochester will host Rainier. The Washington Huskies welcome the Minnesota Golden Gophers Saturday night to Seattle. The Huskies are sporting a 3-0 record heading into conference play. Start time for the the game is 8 p.m. The Washington State Cougars are coming off a 48-7 drubbing of Duquesne last week and want to keep the momentum going as they welcome 3-0 Arizona to Pullman Saturday afternoon. Game time for that one is 4:30. And the 2-0 Seattle Seahawks will take to the road again this week to face the 0-2 Washington Commanders. Washington will start former Oregon star Marcus Mariota in place of the injured Jalen Daniels, and Sam Darnold could be available to play, but the Hawks may choose to stay with Drew Locke for this game. Airtime for the game is Sunday at 10 a.m. I'm Bobby Jackson.
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taken a peek at the PUD outage map. Quite a few people have been out in the Winlock, Vader, Toledo, and PL area, as well as some on Alaska. Chehalis residents out, but PUD's working on it now. 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
0: Well, with the wind whipping around, the PUD dealing with a few outages right now. I see Toledo probably most affected, along with PL, Onalaska, a few others as well. They're out there working on it. Rain likely throughout the day. It's Pink Floyd on Live 95.

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Well, with the wind and rain, a lot of Lewis County residents out of power right now. In fact, just over 3,300 total customers affected, the majority being in the Winlock-Vader area. Over 1,000 out in Toledo as well. You got outages in Napavine, PL, Boysford, Onalaska, and Chehalis. They're out there. Crews working on it right now. Of course, wind whipping. You can hear it right now. Rain likely throughout the day. Tomorrow, partly sunny. It's the police on Live 95.

0: Blood Time Low on Live 95, and I'm DJ Kelsey. Well, some new movies out in theaters today, Heart of the Beast and Avengers Endgame Encore. Now, I read there's going to be some extra minutes worth of footage, so if you head to theaters, be sure you're sticking around. They re-released Avengers Endgame in theaters, adding 4 minutes, that's it, new footage about Avengers Doomsday, that's releasing in December. But anyway, you got that back in theaters along Forgotten Island. Some new TV for you over the weekend. Season 38 of The Simpsons. You got season 37 of America's Funniest Home Videos. Animal Control season 5. But tonight, some late night guests for you. Woody Harrelson on with Jimmy Kimmel. His co-part, Matthew McConaughey on Jimmy Fallon tonight. Emily Oliphant on Seth Meyers. And then for SNL, tomorrow, Jalen Brunson and Cat's Eye. Tomorrow on SNL, and then your late night guest tonight.
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4: Well, as it's been quite windy this morning, a lot of outages. 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Over 3,300, the majority being in the Winlock, Vader, and Toledo area. A lot out in Napa Vine, PL, Boisfort, Edeline, Onalaska as well. And PUD out there working on it. Of course, we got rain likely throughout the day, high near 60 degrees. And wind with them right now, down to 40 overnight. The next couple days, mid-60s, partly to mostly sunny. It's 58 in the Twin Cities with Don Henley on Live 95.

8:43 on this wet Friday. We've got a lot of folks out of power right now. The majority in the Winlock, Vader, Toledo, PL, Napa Vine area. A few out in Centralia, Rochester, Onalaska as well. PUD out there trying to fix things up for you. It's Dua Lipa. I

Well, if you missed out on the quiz this morning, maybe you just missed the correct answer to my quiz question. Tina was my winner today in a survey of U.S. adults. Only around 50% said they've seen this popular movie from the early 2000s. What movie was it? A lot of great guesses. Correct answer, Gladiator. Tina got my last gift card. Lewis County Coffee Company. New prize starting Monday for the quiz. It's the Bare Naked Ladies on Live 95.

0: we could just go up there and hang out.
1: Like open the fridge and stuff, and there would always be foods laid out for us with little pre-wrapped sausages and things.
0: Mm.
1: They have pre-wrapped sausages, but they don't have pre-wrapped bacon.
0: Well, can you blame them?
1: Yeah.

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1: Of course we would. 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
0: And buy really expensive ketchups with it.
1: That's right. All the fanciest Dijon ketchup.

0: Lindsay Buckingham on Live 95, and I'm DJ Kelsey. Well, according to the PUD map, just about 4,000 people affected with that wind whipping around, probably knocking some trees over, affecting power here and there. Winlock, Vader, Toledo, PL, Boisbert really affected the most. Napavine, a few in Centralia, Rochester, Onalaska, and Chehalis as well. But crews out there working on it right now, so just batting down the hatches. Yeah, wind. Quite windy. We got rain likely throughout the day, a high near 60, mid to upper 60s over the weekend, partly to mostly sunny. Well, it's just about time now to check in with Matt Shannon, the Shan Man in the newsroom. Your local news headlines on the way next on Live 95.
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2: 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I'm Matt Shannon. With the colder months ahead, the Lewis County area is about to enter the unofficial start to chimney fire season. Our own Miles McKnight has more.
3: Many local residents are going to soon use their fireplace in their homes. Perhaps that includes you. But every year during the fall and winter months, multiple residential fires occur that are caused by deficiencies in the chimney structure, where flames spread from the fireplace into the walls of the home. That's according to multiple different fire districts in Lewis County, along with West Thurston Fire. Officials all jointly recommend that you have your chimney structure cleaned and inspected by a licensed professional annually before using the chimney in the colder months. The buildup of creosote in the chimney can cause house fires. Plus, poor ventilation in the structure can cause heat from the chimney to spread to the adjacent walls. For more tips and information, visit CSIA.org. That's the official website for the Chimney Safety Institute of America. You can also contact the business office of your local fire district.
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1: Our local high school football teams return to action tonight. The Centralia Tigers will host Annie Wright in their last non-league game of the season. WF West is on the road at Columbia River. The Adna Pirates host Bellevue Christian. Onalaska welcomes Meridian from Bellingham. Toledo is on the road at P.L. Willapa Valley in Menlo. Napa Vine is at Tenino, and Rochester will host Rainier. The Washington Huskies welcome the Minnesota Golden Gophers Saturday night to Seattle. The Huskies are sporting a 3-0 record heading into conference play. Start time for the game is 8 p.m. The Washington State Cougars are coming off a 48-7 drubbing of Duquesne last week and want to keep the momentum going as they welcome 3-0 Arizona to Pullman Saturday afternoon. Game time for that one is 4:30. And the 2-0 Seattle Seahawks will take to the road again this week to face the 0-2 Washington Commanders. Washington will start former Oregon star Marcus Mariota in place of the injured Jalen Daniels, and Sam Darnold could be available to play, but the Hawks may choose to stay with Drew Locke for this game. Airtime for the game is Sunday at 10 a.m. I'm Bobby Jackson.
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Well, it seems like only more people have lost power with these winds whipping like crazy. Got Winlock and Vader affected, Centralia, Rochester, Toledo, PL, Napavine, Onalaska, Chehalis as well. PUD crews working as hard as they can out there for you. Batten down the hatches. It's Poison, the Unskinny Pop on Rad 95.

0: Aerosmith on Live 95, and I'm DJ Kelsey. Well, the Pumpkin Trains will be going on with the Chehalis Centralia Railroad October 10th and 11th. That's a Saturday, Sunday, with a few different rides. Wear costumes. It'll be a fun-filled Halloween atmosphere for you. 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It'll take you on this historic train ride, a 14-mile round-trip excursion through the Chehalis River Valley. 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Once again, that's on the way October 10th and 11th. 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

Well, we got rain in the Twin Cities today, a high near 60 degrees, down to 42 overnight, decreasing clouds, and over the weekend, partly sunny, mid-60s. It's been

Well, there's quite a few folks without power right now. Those winds definitely probably knocking some trees on power lines. PUD out there working on it now. We got a lot of outages in Centralia, Rochester, PL, Winlock, Vader, Toledo, Napavine. Just keep it safe out there. 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

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Well, every weekday at 5 o'clock, you can be part of our drive at 5. It's brought to you by Toledo Tel. Features requests and dedications, the Top 40 flashback midway through the show. And all this week, Matt Shannon's been giving away 4 packets of tickets for the Washington State Fair. Head up to Piaf and enjoy all that tasty fair food for me. That'll be at 5:15. He'll begin

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5: Live.

We've had a bit of wind whipping around out there today, about 100% chance of rain. Gray skies hanging around the Twin Cities, 60 degrees today, mid to upper 60s over the weekend, partly to mostly sunny. It's Harry Styles on Live 95.

0: Smashing Pumpkins on Live 95, and I'm DJ Kelsey. 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Lots of treasures to hunt down. 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

Well, there's DJ getting ready to head on out the door. Enjoy the rest of your fantastic Friday. I'll be back and at it tomorrow morning, same time, same place. I leave you with Judas Priest on my 95.

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Live 95 Joyride. Yeah, that's me making my way into work this morning. Encountered a number of intersections with the traffic lights have no power. And again, it's a good time to remind everybody that when we come to an intersection like that, it's to be treated as a four-way stop. And if we're all patient, take our turns, everything works out.

0: Clyde 95, Foreigner, and Hot Blooded. 10:19 with Bobby Hartwell. It's now official. The Mariners are eliminated from any postseason contention. It became official yesterday as the Texas Rangers won a game. They needed to lose out, and Mariners had to win out. And neither one of those is going to happen, as the Mariners didn't help their own cause as they fell to the Angels last night, 6-4. Three more games now for Seattle tonight, tomorrow, and Sunday, all against the Angels.
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0: Well, here we are in the midst of our first significant autumn storm of the year. They have a wind advisory in effect until 5 o'clock this afternoon. Winds, they're saying could be a gust up to 25 miles an hour. And then on top of all that, we have rain, possibly a thunderstorm tossed in there here this morning, and then a chance of showers again, maybe a thunderstorm mixed in this afternoon between 1 and 4. Yeah, partly cloudy overnight tonight. Tomorrow, increasing clouds. So if we can get till 5, it looks like things will mellow out just a little bit. Aiming at 60 this afternoon, down to 41 overnight. 63 expected tomorrow. Right now, it's 52 at Live 95.
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0: 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Hey, I'm Bobby Hart this morning. 10:32. It's Fun Family Friday. This storm just adds to the fun, doesn't it? Coming up about 11:15, listen for your cue to call in and win a family pack of 24 donuts from Beatbox Donuts, Southtown Tower Avenue in downtown Centralia. 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

0: Debbie Harry and Blondie's Heart of Glass. 10:47. We're down to 38 days now before Election Day. And you have until October 26th to update your voter registration online for the general 2026 election coming up in November. VoteWa.gov is where you can take care of that.
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Live 95 Guns N' Roses Paradise City. 11:14 with Bobby Hart. I think adventurous would be a good word to use to describe this morning. Still have that wind advisory in effect till 5 o'clock this afternoon. Could see some wind gusts as high as 25 miles an hour. Other than that, showers likely for the rest of the day. Partly cloudy overnight. Tomorrow, increasing clouds. Looking to hit 60 here this afternoon, down to 41 overnight. 63 expected tomorrow. 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

0: 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Well, we are heading to the final weekend of the Washington State Fair in Puyallup. 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

0: Live 95, it's Rock Set and Dangerous. Speaking of which, I-5, both directions are closed. Why? Because it's dangerous. Down power lines are blocking the freeway and down trees as well. And again, that's between Maytown and Tumwater. Mile marker 97, 93 to Tumwater. The down trees and power lines are being taken care of. Meantime, they are blocking the freeway.
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2: 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The program kicked off this month with David James named the first Chehalis Champion of the Month. James is a dedicated community volunteer and longtime experienced Chehalis volunteer who can regularly be found lending a hand at local events, creating stage backdrops for the Southwest Washington Dance Center, picking up roadside litter, and supporting efforts throughout the community. Experienced Chehalis Executive Director Annalie Toby says that Chehalis is filled with people who go above and beyond to make the community stronger. 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Know someone who deserves to be a Chehalis champion? 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

0: 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Well, thanks to the storm this morning, we have a number of power outages. We got 1,400 homes, customers affected in Centralia, 1,400 effective in Chehalis and lots elsewhere. Due to the power outage, the Centralia outlets are closed for the day. And because of the storm, the Lewis County Permit Center on Chehalis Avenue is temporarily closed. And mentioned this earlier, I-5 both directions is shut down between Maytown and Tumwater. 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
2: Well, we have that wind advisory in effect until 5 o'clock this afternoon. It's possible we could see gusts between 25 and 30 miles an hour. Ouch. Outside of that, we're expecting showers here this afternoon, partly cloudy overnight. Increasing clouds then on the way tomorrow. A high this afternoon of 60 down to 41 overnight. Tomorrow, back up around 63. 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

Live 95, 1226. Again, a reminder that there are scattered power outages still in Lewis County. If you come across an intersection that has no power, we've been schooled we need to treat that like a four-way stop. If everybody's patient, does it well, everything works out.

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0: Live 95, Who Made Who? It's AC/DC. And Bobby Harden, 109. Earlier today, I-5 between Maytown and Tumwater, both directions were shut down. And we were told that was because there were power lines and trees on the roadway. Crews have been slaving away, and we're informed that within the last 15 minutes or so, everything's all cleared up and the interstate once again is open. Well, after 50 years of calling baseball, 41 of them with Seattle, Rick Riz is retiring. Sunday is the last Mariners game he'll be calling. Rick will join his longtime broadcast partner, the late Dave Niehaus, as the only two non-uniformed members of the Mariners Hall of Fame. Rick is being inducted next season.
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1: Well, we still have that wind advisory posted until 5 o'clock this afternoon. Wind gusts as high as 25 miles an hour are possible. Beyond that, they say showers this afternoon, partly cloudy overnight, and then increasing clouds tomorrow, up to 60 today, 41 tonight, 63 expected tomorrow. Right now, 54 at Live 95.

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0: Live 95 is Corey Hart, Sunglasses at Night. 214 with Bobby Hart. Sam Darnold on track to play Sunday with multiple reports noting that he returned to a practice this week and was a full participant yesterday. Nobody with the Seahawks is coming right out and saying, yeah, he's going to play. They say he's on track to play. So we don't really know until it happens. Seahawks, meanwhile, are in the other Washington this weekend, taking on the Commanders coming up Sunday morning at 10 o'clock.
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0: Well, we have a wind advisory in effect till 5 o'clock this afternoon. Could have some gusts as high as 25 miles an hour. Beyond that, a chance of showers here this afternoon, then partly cloudy overnight. Increasing clouds expected tomorrow. Shooting for 60 this afternoon, down to 41 on the overnight. 63 expected tomorrow afternoon. Right now, 57 at Live 95.

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0: and my best friend's girlfriend. 2:41 with Bobby Hart. College football coming up tomorrow at 4:30 tomorrow afternoon. The Cougars are hosting the Arizona Wildcats. And then at 8 o'clock tomorrow night, the Huskies host the Minnesota Golden Gophers.
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Miles McKnight back on Monday. Bobby Hart back at the regular time on Monday. I'll see you then.

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1: Today is September 25th, National One-Hit Wonder Day. Don't worry, be happy, because the groove is in the heart. It's going to be so hot, hot, hot that I'll stop the world and melt with you. Even though I'm too sexy, I'll play that funky music white boy on National One-Hit Wonder Day. It's unbelievable.
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0: That's Taylor Swift here on Live 95. And anything by her makes me feel melancholy. Not her fault. You see, my oldest daughter, big Swiftie growing up. However, she grew up, moved out of state, and now I feel like I'm not in the know about things. However, I am well aware that today, 4 new songs from Taylor became available. They're on her Encore edition of the Life of a Showgirl album, so I assume my oldest daughter is excited. But at this point, I don't even know her.
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0: 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Weekend weather continues to get better. For tomorrow, expect partly sunny. Temperature low to mid-60s. And Sunday, mostly sunny. High in the mid-60s. So, great final weekend of the month.
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Still got some power outages here in Southwest Washington, the Centralia area. About 600 without power. Chehalis about 500, so crews are working on these things, but down tree limbs, pretty much the culprits. At least our weather has that out of the forecast. Tomorrow, some clouds, some sun, temperature low 60s, mostly sunny. Mid, maybe upper 60s on Sunday. 61 our current temp with KC and Give It Up.

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The Drive at 5 kickstarts the weekend, brought to you by Toledo Tel. Now, it's an interactive hour, meaning if you got an idea, you just call me up at 360-736-1766. It'd be fun to hear what you're up to today, and it's Modest Mouse with Float On at Live 95.

95. Well, in a few minutes, our Drive at 5 will be underway, presented by Toledo Tel. During the show at 5:15, your chance to win some tickets to the Washington State Fair in Puyallup. At 5:30, the Top 40 flashback, just for fun. Plus requests, occasionally dedications. If you want to get in on that, call me direct at 360-736-1766. And it's John Mellencamp here on Live 95.